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4: Your weather forecast from Kicks Country, low 60s and a few clouds and maybe a shower or thunderstorm for the overnight hours. It'll be sunny on Tuesday, our afternoon high in the low 90s, and again, that slim chance of an afternoon shower. Scattered showers around on Tuesday night, then everything dries out again on Wednesday and Thursday. Temperatures will stay pretty hot for us, lots of sun and low 90s. I'm meteorologist Steve Hamilton, and there's a look at your weather from Kicks Country.
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1: Your weather forecast from Kicks Country, low 60s, and a few clouds and maybe a shower or thunderstorm for the overnight hours. It'll be sunny on Tuesday, our afternoon high in the low 90s, and again, that slim chance of an afternoon shower. Scattered showers around on Tuesday night, then everything dries out again on Wednesday and Thursday. Temperatures will stay pretty hot for us, lots of sun and low 90s. I'm meteorologist Steve Hamilton, and there's a look at your weather from Kicks Country.
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1: I'm meteorologist Steve Hamilton with your weather from Kix Country. For the overnight hours, really good chance of showers and thunderstorms. Low pressure headed through South

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1: I knew I'd see her around. 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I'd look up, she'd be at the red light beside me in that white Maxima with the sticker on the back. I'd ask,

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I see them everywhere together. 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

0: 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Here's Kix Country meteorologist Steve Hamilton with the latest Pueblo area forecast.
1: Your weather forecast from Kix Country, low 60s, and a few clouds and maybe a shower or thunderstorm for the overnight hours. It'll be sunny on Tuesday, our afternoon high in the low 90s, and again, that slim chance of an afternoon shower. Scattered showers around on Tuesday night, then everything dries out again on Wednesday and Thursday. Temperatures will stay pretty hot for us, lots of sun and low 90s. I'm meteorologist Steve Hamilton, and there's a look at your weather from Kix Country.
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1: Your weather forecast from Kix Country, low 60s and a few clouds and maybe a shower or thunderstorm for the overnight hours. It'll be sunny on Tuesday, our afternoon high in the low 90s, and again, that slim chance of an afternoon shower. Scattered showers around on Tuesday night, then everything dries out again on Wednesday and Thursday. Temperatures will stay pretty hot for us, lots of sun and low 90s. I'm meteorologist Steve Hamilton, and there's a look at your weather from Kix Country.
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1: Your weather forecast from Kix Country, low 60s, and a few clouds and maybe a shower or thunderstorm for the overnight hours. It'll be sunny on Tuesday, our afternoon high in the low 90s, and again, that slim chance of an afternoon shower. Scattered showers around on Tuesday night, then everything dries out again on Wednesday and Thursday. Temperatures will stay pretty hot for us, lots of sun and low 90s. I'm meteorologist Steve Hamilton, and there's a look at your weather from Kix Country.
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side when she goes to bed. 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I just think

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1: Good morning. It's 6 o'clock. Got some news information and updates here for you. Pueblo County RSV has public health officials have confirmed the county's first pediatric death from RSV in 2026. Officials are reminding residents that RSV can cause serious illness, particularly in young children. Well, Pueblo police made a big recovery of stolen vehicles. They recovered two stolen Kia vehicles and more than 10 stolen or swapped license plates in an investigation that began on Tuesday. A third Kia Sorento remains outstanding, is what they said. All right, Colorado methane rules. Colorado has adopted tighter requirements intended to ensure methane emission monitoring and control equipment in working properly. So I guess watch our bean intake.
2: Bean intake.
1: I don't know.
2: Yes. Keep clear on that.
1: Maybe so. And Hurricane Polo is strengthening in the Pacific off Mexico, while Tropical Storm Nolo is approaching Hawaii. Boy, they don't need that. That would be their third hurricane in the season.
2: Yeah.
1: All right. And we'll have some high school football and CSU Pueblo football news coming up on Kix.
3: Your weather forecast from Kix Country, showers and thunderstorms. Pretty good possibility today. We'll have clouds, our high in the mid-70s. Low pressure is set up over southeastern Colorado, and that'll hang around for a little while. Some showers possible overnight, too. It'll be cloudy, our low in the mid-50s. And then on Friday, we get a mix of sunshine and clouds, upper 70s. We're expecting sunshine and slightly warmer temperatures for the weekend. I'm meteorologist Steve Hamilton for Kix Country.
1: Currently, we're looking at 51 degrees here at the Kix Country Studios. 602 Dave Moore, Mike Baldoff on the radio.
2: Yes, just shaking off the rain.
1: Hello. Yeah, Little, you said it rained all the way in from Rye this morning.
2: Yes, a nice, light, gentle rain. It hadn't rained in Rye in like almost a month.
1: Oh, my gosh.
2: Pueblo's been getting rain. Colorado City's been getting rain. Colorado Springs. We've gotten pretty dry.
1: That's not good.
2: No,
1: well,
2: we're
1: glad you're getting a little bit now.
2: Yes.
1: Still just a little bit of smoky fire here and there, I guess, right?
2: Yeah. I was up at Lake Isabel last weekend, as a matter of fact, and saw some little plumes of smoke up in the mountains.
1: They're saying, I heard one person predict that this may not go out until the first snowfall.
2: That's right. That's right. That's what we're expecting.
1: Okay. All right. Well, we're going to get your Thursday going here.
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0: 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Been by now. Hey, what's up? Dave and Mike trying to help you get motivated for Thursday.
1: Sock down that cup of coffee and get moving.
0: Let's do it.

0: 107.5 Kicks Country, sounding good. Keith Urban, who wouldn't want to be me? Good morning. How's your day going? It is time to wake up. You're laying in bed, hugging your pillow, thinking, yeah. Is it Saturday? Is it Friday?
1: Not quite.
0: Not quite yet.
1: What day is it, Dave?
0: It is Thursday.
1: It is Thursday?
0: Yes. Thursday, September 24th.
1: So hump day is behind us.
0: Hump day is behind Friday's us. We're
1: tomorrow.
0: Over the hump. We're into Friday, and it's going to be good. And looking at the forecast, our meteorologist Steve Hamilton says clouds and showers today and tonight. Sun and clouds tomorrow with some chances of showers. But then for the weekend, sunny and 80s.
1: Well, the only thing I can think of to do in this weather, when it's rainy, kind of a little rainy, kind of cloudy like this, it's a good day to do some yard work.
0: Oh,
1: you know, like pull the weeds, do that kind of stuff because everything's a little damp.
0: There you go. Yeah, if you don't have to go to work, that'd be the good thing to do.
1: Yeah.
0: Get a hot beverage ready to go and head out and get your cap and your hat on and pull the weeds while the ground is moist.
1: It's starting to feel a little like fall now.
0: Oh, I know.
1: State fair is behind us.
0: Are we ready?
1: Chili and Frijoles is behind us.
0: Yeah. Are we ready for fall? I think so.
1: I think we can do it.
0: I think it's going to be a good fall. And some indicators are that we might actually get some snow during the winter, which would be nice.
1: What a concept.
0: Yeah.

0: How'd You Get So Jaded? Co Wetzel, Ella Langley together. Kicks Country. Hey, what's up? Good morning. Dave Moore, Mike Baldoff helping you get your Thursday going.
1: Grab the umbrella.
0: Yeah, you might need it today. Don't want that hair to get all saggy and wet.
1: What we have left of it.
0: Right.

0: Country's best. Kix Country. 107.5 Thomas Rhett right there. Hey, good morning. Hope your day's going well. 21 after 6, which means in about a half hour, we're going to do birthdays. So if you have someone for the birthday list, you can text us. 719-733-7923. We were just looking at what particular things we're celebrating today, and it's pretty boring.
1: It is.
0: The highlight of the entire day is it's National Punctuation Day.
1: Yes, it is National Punctuation Day. Do you get that? Sometimes you get text messages from people, and they haven't put in any punctuation.
0: I do, and I was wondering if you text someone, do you use punctuation usually? Hey, how's it going? Question mark? Or just, hey, how's it going?
1: Sometimes I use it. I like to read my text messages and see if they actually make any sense before I send them.
0: Right.
1: Some people just like dictate. They say, hey, Siri, say blah, blah, blah, blah, blah.
0: And the voice text thing, yeah.
1: Yeah.
0: And then you look at it and go, why is Alan having a birthday today? It's not till October. No, I didn't say anything like that.
1: Please
0: meet me near the cupcake stand. No, that's not what it, you know, it's just.
1: Yeah, I have family that lives in Salida.
0: Okay.
1: Oftentimes I'll look at my text message and they'll say, "We are arriving in Salina."
0: Salina.
1: What are they doing in Kansas?
0: Right.
1: I don't get it.
0: Right. And Salida, of course, means the exit.
1: Yes.
0: So you're arriving in the exit?
1: That's what Salida means.
0: Okay. There you go. National Punctuation Day. Yeah, let's all celebrate.
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0: 107.5 Kix Country, the house that built me, Miranda Lambert, sounding good right there. Good morning. Getting your morning going here. Dave Moore, Mike Baldoff. It is Thursday. Feeling good about that?
1: Oh, yeah.
0: Clouds and showers. Had some showers overnight and early this morning. That'll continue off and on today. So that's a good thing. Turn that sprinkler system off.
1: You bet. Right? You bet. And time to start thinking about getting ready for that fall stuff.
0: Okay.
1: Yeah.
0: If we have to. Yeah, my leaves are still green, but when they turn brown, they'll just fall all over the yard.
1: I was up in the hills, and we're already turning, got the aspens turning.
0: Oh, really? Okay.
1: Oh, yeah.
0: Another week or two will be the best week, probably?
1: I'd say 1 week. Say 2 weeks is too late.
0: All right. Well, if you went to bed at a decent time last night, you missed out on the late night, guys. Here's late night laughs for you.
2: KFC just released a new cereal that tastes like fried chicken.
3: Oh.
2: And they recommended topping it with gravy instead of milk. Take a look.
3: Oh.
2: They even have a good slogan for it. Make your arteries snap, crackle, and pop.
4: A bakery in Soho has gained attention online for offering a loaf of sourdough bread that costs $60, which sounds like a lot. But instead of butter, it comes with $52.
0: What? Okay. So it's an $8 loaf of bread that comes with $52.
1: Oh.
0: Okay. I
1: missed
0: you.
1: It.
0: Yeah.
1: That one went right past me.
0: Sourdough bread shaped like an alligator. Always fun.
5: Well, it was down some street we couldn't even pronounce. We were stuck in the middle, loving every ounce. Tequila was cheap, but the flow we were feeling was real. Neither one of us looking for three little words. Unless those three words were do not disturb. Checkout was supposed to be noon, but we slept until 3:00.

0: coming back. Flatland Cavalry sounded good, Never Coming Back on Kix 107.5, Pueblo's country station. Dave Moore, Mike Baldoff hanging out with you this morning.
1: Oh, yeah.
0: Yeah, and big dinner coming up on Friday night.
1: It is,
0: 5 o'clock at the Pueblo Union Depot benefit dinner. It's Land and Legacy Rising from the Ashes benefit dinner.
1: Mm-hmm. It's for the Nature and Wildlife Discovery Center, which we kind of all know probably as well as Pueblo Mountain Park up in Beulah.
0: Right.
1: And what happened during the Aspen Acres fire up there is just tragic.
0: Yeah, devastating. It's completely gone, essentially.
1: Yeah, I mean, it destroyed what was called the Historic Horseshoe Lodge.
0: Right.
1: Along with some other park structures.
0: Some great cabins up there. They were so nice. And when you were there, it's like, oh, I'm in the mountains and it feels good. So doing this to raise money, and 500 people have already stepped up. Apparently, the registrations are closed, but you can still contribute, right?
1: Yeah, and you know, I don't. Yeah, registrations are closed, but you know, if you really wanted to go, I think you'd call down to the Pueblo Union Depot and see what the deal was,
0: if there's a couple of chairs available.
1: Yeah, that kind of thing. But yeah, that's Friday night at 5 p.m. And if you don't go there, really take a look at the Nature and Wildlife Discovery Center and look into that. See if maybe you want to write them a check, because that's always been a good thing. Lots of kids from Pueblo go up there, and that's their first experience at getting back up to nature.
0: Yeah, that's very cool. It's just gorgeous up there. All right, well, it's going to be again.
1: Yes.
0: It has been, and it will be again. So with everybody's help, right?
1: You bet.
0: All right. All right, Kix Country, good morning. Here we go.

0: 107.5 Kicks Country. It's a double deuce of Luke's right there. Luke Bryan and Luke Combs. Their new duet called Finders Keepers. Finders Keepers, Losers Drinkers. I like it.
1: It's nice. It's nice. Yes.
0: It's a Thank You Boys. A very nice up-tempo song.
1: A little fun, yeah.
0: All right. Good morning. It's your Kicks Morning Show. Dave and Mike and you having fun this morning. We got birthdays.
1: Holy mackerel, it's birthday time.
0: Yeah. And I have some local celebrity birthdays today. Kaylin Dunnett, or Kaylin Berry, you may know her as.
1: Uh-huh.
0: Happy birthday, Kaylin. Also, Jerry Thomas having a birthday. And Becky Atencio all having birthdays today, local celebs. And they share their birthday with Mean Joe Green, Pittsburgh Steelers legend. Of course, he was the guy in the Coke commercial with the little boy.
1: The jersey throw.
0: Yeah, yeah. Gave him a Coke, and the little boy got the little jersey. So that's their big jersey. Mean Joe Green is 80 years old today.
1: Wow.
0: Yeah.
1: I wonder if he's still mean.
0: maybe so. I don't. We'll have to find out. So it's also got some TV rewinds for you today. Several TV shows debuted on this day back in the day.
1: Okay.
0: 1964, The Munsters.
1: Ooh.
0: Yeah. 1968, 60 Minutes. That debuted. 1977 was the debut of The Love Boat.
1: Oh, well, it was a dark day.
0: 2007, one of my all-time favorite shows, The Big Bang Theory, debuted in 2007.
1: Oh, that's fun. Yeah, that's a good show.
0: I like it. Yeah.
1: Well, The Love Boat, you know, they're showing those, I think, on like Saturday nights on MeTV again.
0: Oh, I think so.
2: I like it.
0: Yeah.
1: Yeah, you see all these has-been actors and never-were actors and all kinds of stuff.
0: They're guests on The Love Boat, right?
1: Yes, yes.
0: All right. So, Big Bang Theory, 2007.
2: Bazinga.
0: And 2010, Blue Bloods. That ran for multiple seasons.
1: It did.
0: With Tom Selleck.
1: And now they're spinning that off into Boston Blue.
0: Yes, they are.
1: Yes, indeed. So,
0: all right.
1: It's not gone yet.
0: Okay.
1: And he's keeping still doing commercials, but I'm...
0: Right?
1: Yeah.
0: for is he the reverse mortgage guy?
1: Reverse mortgage guy now,
0: boy.
1: Yeah.
0: Okay. If you're into that, I guess. All right. Hey, good morning. Happy birthday to everyone having a birthday today.
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1: 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They invite you to call or visit today, Montgomery and Stewart Funeral Directors, at 14th and Main in downtown Pueblo, 719-542-1552. Montgomery and Stewart Funeral Directors. 701, well, as Mike reported earlier, fall colors are coming out. Colorado's fall foliage could arrive earlier than normal this year. Hot, dry conditions have stressed many aspens, potentially accelerating the color change. And you're saying probably next week will be the best week to check out the foliage.
2: Yeah, this weekend or next weekend in the Rye and down by the Bartlett Trail just south of there. I'm guessing down in Kuchera is going to be probably this week or next.
1: All right. And Pueblo police have recovered several stolen vehicles, including 10 or more than 10 stolen or swapped license plates in an investigation that started on Tuesday. A third Kia Sorento remains outstanding. They did recover two Kia vehicles as well, two stolen Kias. Apparently, Kias and Hondas and Hyundais are pretty easy to steal.
2: Mm-hmm.
1: All right.
2: Mm-hmm.
1: So there you go. And you have some Starbucks news.
2: Yes, I do. Just in case you think Starbucks is profitable and a big deal everywhere, Starbucks announced plans to close roughly 250 stores across North America this week. The company COO Mike Grams revealed that on Thursday, which is today. Grams announced the closure in a public statement, saying that while most of its 18,000 American Starbucks locations, 18,000 Starbucks,
1: wow,
2: were profitable, a small portion has been struggling.
1: Hmm.
2: So they're closing 250. I don't know what that means for your local Starbucks, but you might want to check into it because I know you can't do well without that coffee.
1: Right. Well, the Starbucks on Highway 50 West, mm-hmm, there's always a line.
2: Well, there you go.
1: There's a line at 4 o'clock in the afternoon. And I'm thinking, you need coffee at 4 o'clock in the afternoon? Okay.
2: I'm thinking I'm in the wrong business.
1: I think we are. All right, here's your forecast.
3: Your weather forecast from Kix Country: showers and thunderstorms. Pretty good possibility today. We'll have clouds, our high in the mid-70s. Low pressure is set up over southeastern Colorado, and that'll hang around for a little while. Some showers possible overnight, too. It'll be cloudy, our low in the mid-50s. And then on Friday, we get a mix of sunshine and clouds, upper 70s. We're expecting sunshine and slightly warmer temperatures for the weekend. I'm meteorologist Steve Hamilton for Kix Country.
1: Right now, looking at 58 degrees here at the Kix Country Studios. Cloudy and kind of misty here and there a little bit.
2: Oh, yeah.
1: All right. So I came across this article that someone on Reddit asked, what's something that sounds amazing in theory but becomes exhausting once you actually live it long term?
2: Okay. Let's see.
1: All right. So here we go. These are these are things that are wildly overrated.
2: All righty.
1: Business travel.
2: Oh, yeah.
1: Everyone thinks it's amazing. Oh, yeah. Not realizing the long hours, the bad food, and the bland hotels you have to stay in.
2: Oh, absolutely. I used to do some training stuff for a company, and
1: you'd
2: fly into, like, Atlanta, Minneapolis, didn't matter. You fly in, get to the airport, get the rent a car, drive to the suburban hotel where you were doing the training,
1: yeah,
2: do the training all week. As soon as the training was done, drive back.
1: Oh, boy.
2: To the hotel. Airport. Didn't matter what city you were in.
1: Okay.
2: Okay, what else?
1: Here's another one. Living in Florida. People say they're much happier visiting a few times per year. Summers are brutal in Florida. I was there in July years ago.
2: Oh, yeah.
1: Oh, my gosh. I walked one block and was a sweaty pile of goo.
2: Imagine going to Disney World in July.
1: Also here, being a chef, people always think, oh, it's cool. Say things like, I wish I could do something like that. But everyone knows being a chef, if you're a chef, is brutal. But it's still heavily romanticized by movies and other things.
2: Sure.
1: How about being some form of an artist of any type?
2: Oh, yeah.
1: So it seems like a great idea, and then you do your stuff, and just because there's art everywhere in Pueblo, and I love the art, and God bless the artist, but I've tried to do some painting and some art, and it's like...
2: It's rugged.
1: Oh, it looks really like it was done by a four-year-old.
2: Mm-hmm.
1: How about live music? At some point, it's just exhausting.
2: Oh, yeah.
1: The people, the loud volume, the prices, the parking, and it's like by the time you get there in the concert experience, sometimes it's like, really, I paid $150 for tickets for this?
2: Yeah. Well, and the artists themselves, all that travel.
1: Some of them, yeah.
2: And you sing the same song every night for 10 years.
1: Yeah. And finally, owning a boat. I used to think owning a boat would be great.
2: No, things constantly
1: go wrong and break. You need to haul the boat out of the water and get it fixed for hundreds, maybe a couple thousand dollars. And then a friend of mine said, don't buy a boat because the two happiest days of a boat owner's life is the day he buys it and the day he sells it.
2: That's right.
1: So there you go. Some grossly overrated things for your Thursday morning.
2: Don't do those.
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1: Here we go.
2: Pay attention.
1: Thank you for listening.
2: Yes.
1: Kicks Country. Good morning.
2: What are we doing here?

0: 107.5 Kix Country, carrying on with Kenny Chesney. Dave Moore, Mike Baldoff, trying to help you motivate, get through that Thursday.
1: Up and at 'em!
0: If you're just now getting up, you're late.

0: 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Sounded good. It's your Kix Morning Show. That ought to get you motivated to, let's see, what's for breakfast? Is there any Cheerios left, or what are we doing here?
1: That's all right.
0: So there's a big, you're talking about the Ghost Walk.
1: Oh, yeah, the Ghost Walk.
0: That's always a fun thing, and it benefits...
1: Pueblo Heritage Museum.
0: That's very cool.
1: Over there on B Street, kind of across from Union Depot.
0: Yeah.
1: And it starts at 5 o'clock Friday.
0: Okay.
1: And
0: it goes for a couple of different weekends, right, I believe?
1: Yeah, I think something like that. Yeah. You wouldn't check for sure for details at the Pueblo Heritage Museum, but I'm sure they tour around the various buildings down there on Union and other places.
0: And along the Riverwalk.
1: Yeah, and tell you the stories of the ghosts of Pueblo's past.
0: I remember doing that years ago, and one of the most impressive actors that portrayed a person that had ties to Pueblo was a gentleman who portrayed...
1: we'll give it
0: Babe Ruth.
1: Babe Ruth, yeah.
0: Portrayed Babe Ruth, had the classic baseball outfit with the baseball and the classic cap, and was talking about, because Babe Ruth actually played baseball in Pueblo.
1: Yes, indeed.
0: Back in the day, and he was just like, wow, that's so cool, so impressive, so much fun. And then just all kinds of different historical stories, and very interesting. The people who put that on are just unbelievable.
1: So. Yeah, and there's so many stories in Pueblo because of, well, the Prohibition and all that kind of stuff, and just things that went on, especially
0: pretty fun.
1: Kind of before the flood of 1921, Pueblo was a pretty wild and woolly place.
0: Oh yeah, definitely. Bat Masterson was in charge at one point back in the day. Was like the sheriff, I believe, something like that.
1: Yeah.
0: So there you go, the Ghost Walk, and that starts Friday, Pueblo Heritage Museum. You can get tickets there, I'm guessing.
1: Yes, indeed.
0: All right. Very cool. Lots of fun stuff going on in Pueblo.
1: Oh, yeah. Halloween is around the corner.
0: Oh, no. Hey, whiskey drink.

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0: 107.5 Kix Country, MacArthur. It's Tim McGraw, Eric Church, Hardy, and Morgan Wallen all together right there. Hey, what's up? 7:21. Good morning. Well, my producers did some checking, and it turns out that Bat Masterson was not the sheriff or lawman in Pueblo, but he had directly was tied to history of Pueblo. He's primarily celebrated as the sheriff of Dodge City, Kansas, and the marshal of Trinidad.
1: Yes, yes.
0: He did play a central role in Pueblo during the infamous Royal Gorge Railroad War back in 1879.
1: Okay.
0: There you go. Also, okay. Famous cowboys and outlaws, Doc Holliday.
1: Mm-hmm.
0: Of course, he was a famous gambler, gunfighter, lawman alongside Wyatt Earp and Tombstone. He spent significant time in Colorado, and historical records show that Doc Holliday had to appear in Pueblo court in July of 1882 to answer charges of larceny.
1: Well, I'll tell you what, Bat Masterson didn't last long as city marshal, even in Trinidad.
0: No?
1: He was appointed to the position in April of 1882, but he was not reelected in 83.
0: Okay, so less than a year. All right, so there you go.
1: Yeah, there are claims that while he was sheriff there for just over a year, that shootings and street crime declined significantly with him as being sheriff in Trinidad, but he was only there for a year and a half or something.
0: Okay. Other records say that Bat Masterson served as the sheriff of South Pueblo.
1: Ah, okay.
0: There was a South Pueblo and a Pueblo at one time.
1: Yes, you're south of the river or north of the river.
0: There you go. So, yeah. The Pueblo, as you mentioned earlier, before the 21 flood, it was a wild and crazy place.
1: It was. It was.
0: You better have your
1: sidearm and everything ready to go.
0: Yeah. Your chaw tobacco and watch out.
1: Yep.
0: Could be bad.
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0: just want my horse back.
1: Oh, good song. Cody Johnson, Kicks Country. Just want my horse back. It's Kicks Country.
2: My horse.
1: 107.5. It's Dave and Mike on the radio. Hey, it's time for some morning funnies.
2: Uh-huh.
1: If you're ready for this.
2: Here we are. This is
1: Dustin Nickerson on making a list of things to do before you're 40. Check it out.
3: I did have my favorite thing happen recently on a flight. The girl next to me got out a journal, and I was like, well, this has my full attention.
2: Okay.
3: And then she wrote at the top of the list, things to do before 40, and she underlined it, and I was like, I cannot wait to see this list so that I can judge this person for their dreams and ambitions. I'm so excited to see this list. And the first thing that she wrote on there was to rescue a dog. And I was like, all right, that's a good one.
2: That's a good start.
3: The second thing that she wrote on the list was to live overseas. And I was like, oh my, like,

0: an android. I'm like, oh, you'll never make out. Sorry.
1: Oh, there you go. Oh, my gosh. That's hilarious.
2: That's great.
1: Kicks Country. Come on, let's go to work.

Yeah. Kix Country, 107.5. What's up? Good morning. Dave and Mike helping you get your day going and keeping you on time.

0: I knew it. I knew you. It's Kicks Country. That's Taylor Swift. Good morning. How you doing? It's 20 before 8 o'clock right now, 7:40. Dave and Mike keeping you on time.
1: Yeah.
0: So I didn't realize this, but I was just reading about Colorado just opened a massive wildlife overpass over I-25.
1: Oh, cool.
0: And it's already making a huge impact. Mm-hmm. It's the largest wildlife overpass in North America. And the cameras have captured elk, pronghorn, bears, deer, coyotes using it. Since it opened, the overpass has cut down animal vehicle collisions by 91%.
1: Wow.
0: And it's near El Paso and Douglas County. So if you're heading to Denver this weekend for something, you'll drive right underneath it.
2: So here's do the wildlife have to, like, pay a toll to go over it?
0: I don't think they do.
2: Is it maybe fast lane kind of thing?
0: Don't let politicians know. They'll be charging them.
2: That's right.
0: So here's a wildlife biologist, Brandon Marrette, talking about that.
3: This area was getting about one deer hit a day during those high movement periods.
4: Huge success. We're seeing elk herds cross the bridge. We're seeing pronghorn for the first time in decades cross over to the west side of I-25. They pay for themselves in about 15 years because of all those accidents that they prevent.
3: CDOT sent me a picture of an elk mama taking her calf under I-25.
0: Yeah, so there you go. It's an overpass right near Douglas County and El Paso County.
1: Neat.
0: So, yeah, that's pretty cool. Cut down on car versus animal collisions.
2: Why do elk cross the road?
0: To get to the other side.
2: Thanks for that.
0: Sure. Okay.

The sounds of summer have been replaced by the sounds of fall. Thanks for keeping your radio locked right here. 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

0: 107.5 Kicks Country. Hey, what's up? Good morning. That's Jacob Hackworth, new guy called What Took You So Long on the Kicks Morning Show. 7:48 right now. So Ella Langley is dating Tucker Wetmore.
1: Yes, yes,
0: just
1: indeed.
0: In case you know, want to know. Mm-hmm. So all you guys who that were hoping to date Ella Langley, not going to happen.
1: Well, she's not married yet.
0: Well, that's true.
1: It could still happen.
0: It could still. So you're saying there's a chance.
1: And if you believe that.
0: Right. I've got some land in Arizona to sell you.
1: Yeah.
0: All right. So Ella Langley is featured on Miranda Lambert's new song. It's called Snakeskin Boots. Check it out.

0: All right. So Miranda is sounding good there. I like Miranda. She just hasn't had quite the right zing, quite the right...
1: Lately, yeah.
0: Bam, the right song. Yeah. And by the way, she's a co-writer along with Ella and a couple of other folks on Choosing Texas. So there's some ACH deposits in her bank account where she's going, woohoo!
1: Keep that song on top of the charts.
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0: Jelly Roll right there, Kix Country. Good morning. It's the Kix Morning Show, helping you get to work on time.
1: Oh, yeah. Get going.
0: All right. 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
1: Good morning. How you doing? It's 8 o'clock at Kix Country 107.5, and we've got some information here for you that you might need to know, that Colorado State CSU Pueblo is playing football this weekend. They are playing host to Colorado Mesa at right here in Pueblo. Oh, yeah, absolutely. CSU Pueblo is 4-0 right now.
2: All right.
1: Also
2: right.
1: on the list of other games of interest tonight, Pueblo County also 4-0 at Liberty.
2: Wow.
1: And then we've got on Friday, we've got South at Central at Dutch Clark. Centennial travels to Adams City, and East travels to Falcon. So there you go. That's some football action.
2: It should be a good weekend for football. The weather should be a little crispy fall kind of feel to it.
1: Yeah. And you were saying the Farmers Market is open again on Saturday morning, 7:30 to noon, right, at Mineral Palace Park?
2: Mineral Palace Park. And, of course, you can get this is a great time of year to get fresh fruits and vegetables that are really locally grown. And,
1: oh, yeah.
2: And all that kind of stuff. Plus, of course, there's the baked goods and other tempting stuff that's usually there that you shouldn't be eating. So, you know, you can balance out your diet.
1: Right. And if you didn't get Pueblo chilies at the Chili and Frijoli Festival, there'll be chilies available there, too.
2: I'm sure there will.
1: Make some salsa or some green chili, something like that.
2: It's going to be a good weekend.
1: Yeah, we got a good forecast for you today.
3: Your weather forecast from Kix Country, showers and thunderstorms. Pretty good possibility today. We'll have clouds, our high in the mid-70s. Low pressure is set up over southeastern Colorado, and that'll hang around for a little while. Some showers possible overnight, too. It'll be cloudy, our low in the mid-50s. And then on Friday, we get a mix of sunshine and clouds, upper 70s. We're expecting sunshine and slightly warmer temperatures for the weekend. I'm meteorologist Steve Hamilton for Kix Country.
1: Right now, 59 degrees at the Kix Country Studios in Pueblo's north side. 802, I don't know if you saw this or not, but there was a human versus robot fight.
2: Oh, really?
1: Yeah. Frankie La Pena is an influencer. Ended up getting, he got his butt kicked bad. It was by a remote-controlled humanoid robot. This robot looked like a Terminator, actually.
2: Okay.
1: And they were in one of those UFC-type rings.
2: But it was remote-controlled. Remote-controlled. It wasn't doing its own thing.
1: Somebody was remote-controlling it.
2: Oh, okay.
1: And so Frankie got a couple of good punches in, and then the robot just kicked Frankie and knocked him clear across the ring.
4: For the first time in history, a human faces off against a 6-foot-tall robot. Dude, I'm scared for you, man.
1: So Frankie gets in a couple of punches.
2: That's it.
1: And then the robot kicks him clear across the ring. It's like probably not want to fight a 6-foot-tall robot.
2: Yeah, human versus tank is always a bad thing.
1: Exactly.

0: Number one song around here. It's Stella Lefty, Boston on Kix Country. 107.5. Good morning. Thank you for making Kix Country part of your day.
1: Hey there.

0: Kix Country 107.5. Pour me a ice cold glass of orange juice. How about that?
1: So happy it's Thursday. Yes, so happy it's Thursday.
0: S O. Oh, I.
1: Never mind.
0: I see what that stands
1: yes,
0: for.
1: Yes, yes.
0: So happy it's Thursday. Okay.
1: So happy it's Thursday.
0: All right. Hey, good morning. So, have you heard about this? This is crazy. There's hundreds of lawsuits now.
1: Okay.
0: That are alleging that GOP ones, you know, like. Ozempic and Wegovy and those kind of things,
1: right,
0: are causing vision loss.
1: Yeah, if you're taking that stuff, it's time to check into this.
0: Yeah, maybe ask your physician about it.
1: Yeah.
0: But here's an attorney involved in the lawsuit. Her name's Marcia Rossetti.
2: We have gotten around close to 200 calls. There's so much fear and unknown, and they want answers. And, you know, these are not minor side effects.
0: The permanent eye damage and vision loss. I saw a story the other night about a lady who was on a GLP-1 and lost vision in her right eye, I think. And she said it was like you put Vaseline on your glasses.
1: Wow.
0: Lenses. That's what she's looking through.
1: Wow. You know, so, just people are trying to lose weight every way they can. These things come and they go.
0: I get that, yeah.
1: Yeah, but boy, it's
0: the side effects.
1: If anybody ever comes up with the ultimate thing, and GLP-1s kind of looked like it.
0: Yeah.
1: But apparently not.
0: Oh, wait a minute.
1: Yes?
0: I think somebody did.
1: Yes?
0: Eat less and exercise.
1: That's true.
0: I think that's the number one way to
1: you
0: do it.
1: You just can't change that.
0: The pushback away from the table diet.
1: Yeah.
0: I can't do it. I need a donut.

0: good no more.
1: Jared Neiman, Lover Lover, Kix Country, 107.5 playing country's best. What's up, Dave and Mike on the radio, and you were telling me good news.
2: Yes, yes. Because
1: we can use some good news from especially the Lake Isabel, Beulah, and Colorado City, Rye areas because of the big fire.
2: You know, I kind of think of it like it was a lost summer up there.
1: Oh, it definitely was, 100%.
2: Because I used to go like up around, because I live up there, go up and hang out at Lake Isabel maybe half dozen times.
1: Yeah.
2: Well, you know, I've been up there twice, so.
1: Right.
2: Anyway, this weekend, the Lake Isabel Lodge is reopening. If you've ever, like.
1: Oh, very good.
2: Gone up there and looked at the leaves and walked around and then went to the lodge for a little lunch or something or other. You'll be able to do that. So,
1: and
2: yeah.
1: It's open this weekend, starting Saturday?
2: Yeah, starting Saturday. It's okay. Going to be open this week. It's going to be open weekends, I don't know, I guess going forward for some period.
1: Okay.
2: So, yeah, plan to go up, take in the leaves and all the colors and maybe go over to the lodge. It ain't like $5 for lunch. You got to spend a little cash, but no, it's nice.
1: That's okay. We don't mind. You can't find $5 lunch.
2: You know. But yeah, so yeah, it's kind of good to kind of get back to a little bit normal. It's when you get up there, get prepared, you're going to see some burn stuff on the way up.
1: Oh, sure.
2: But you get up to Lake Isabel and like for the 2,000 feet above or maybe 1,000 feet above the lake, everything looks normal. And then up on the real high hills, you'll see where the forest fire was.
1: Okay. Whew. Yeah, and that's going to, you know, people are saying, well, it'll come back. It's like, yeah, it will. It may not come back in our lifetime.
2: Well, when somebody who's 30 tells me, yeah, it'll come back in 15, 20, 30 years, I go, that's nice if you're 30.
1: Yeah. If you're 60,
2: yeah,
1: or worse,
2: different.
1: Or better, or older, it's probably not going to come
2: but
1: back.
2: But it's pretty up there right around the lake.
1: Got to get up and support it, and be very exciting, you know, because of also the fundraiser this Friday at the Union Depot for the Beulah area.
2: Yeah, for that nature center up there.
1: Yeah, very
2: so
1: cool.
2: That's great.
1: All right, we're working our way back, right?
2: Oh, yeah.
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0: say so. 107.5 Kix Country, Dan and Shay. Good morning. How's your day going? Hopefully you're having a good Thursday. All right, Dave and Mike hanging out with you this morning. And are you ready for some not headline news?
1: Not headline news.
0: Here we go. All right, come on.
2: Sure. This is not headline news. Brad Pitt will star in a sequel to World War Z, playing one of the zombies, Mitch McConnell. 35% of Americans can't name the three branches of government. In all fairness, there was no heads up there was going to be a pop quiz. Scientists found proof that humans used drugs as far back as 25,000 years ago. The proof? Keith Richards of the Rolling Stones. And a six-year-old Chinese girl set a new women's world record by solving a Rubik's Cube in just over 4 seconds. She learned to go that fast because she only gets 5-minute breaks from her job at the iPhone factory. This is not headline news. With Dave Moore and friends on Kix Country 107.5.
0: Okay. We're going to have to edit that guy a little bit.
1: Yeah, he's going back. He's going back away.
0: One of my producers the other day texted, "Not headline news is mean." Yes, it is. New truck, big leg.

0: Today?
1: It's Bluebird of Happiness Day, of course.
0: Oh, hey, that's always fun.
1: Whatever that means.
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1: Hey, and we got something else going on.
0: Yes.
1: We haven't mentioned. If you're into big band music, and some people like a little big band music, there's a free concert.
0: They do? I mean, of course they do.
1: Yes, there's a free concert at the Riverwalk on Friday at 5:30 p.m.
0: Oh, nice.
1: Peak Big Band
0: okay.
1: is the group.
0: Yeah, that kind of stuff. I get it. Yeah. Okay. Yeah.
1: Chattanooga, Choo Choo, and, all that stuff.
0: I'm not making fun. I actually played trumpet in the band.
1: Did you?
0: In school, so.
1: You played trumpet.
0: Yeah.
1: I played clarinet.
0: Okay.
1: And you know what you do with people like me who don't do a good job of playing clarinet?
0: Put them in the back?
1: You make them play bass clarinet.
0: Oh.
1: And then when they can't play bass clarinet all that well, bass drum in the marching band.
0: I see. Okay.
1: Been there, done that.
0: At one point I played trumpet, baritone, and French horn.
1: Wow.
0: Yeah. How about that?
1: French horn.
0: And you thought I'm just a pretty face.
1: Not really, but we won't go there.
0: Oh, man. Kicks Country.

0: 107.5 Kix Country. That's a new one from Brantley Gilbert called Good Damn. Good morning, it is the Kix Morning Show, winding things up for Thursday.
1: Thursday. Get rolling.
0: Friday's tomorrow. We got the weekend ahead. Now, we'll have some clouds and showers off and on today and tonight. Maybe a little bit tomorrow, mix of sun and clouds. Mm-hmm. But then our meteorologist, Steve Hamilton, says sunny and 80s for the weekend.
1: Yeah, it's going to be a nice weekend.
0: Oh, yeah.
1: Get out, get up to the hills, get some fresh air.
0: Get something fun to do.
1: You know, though, we should remind people that it is Thanksgiving today.
0: Oh, yes. A very important Thanksgiving.
1: It's a Schwenkfelder Thanksgiving.
0: I beg your pardon?
1: A Schwenkfelder Thanksgiving. You've never heard of Schwenkfelder Thanksgiving?
0: I have not.
1: That's funny, neither have I. But it honors the arrival of Schwenkfelder immigrants in Pennsylvania in 1734. They were seeking religious freedom.
0: Oh.
1: So just remember to celebrate your Schwenkfelder today.
0: And what do they celebrate? What do they eat for Thanksgiving, Schwenkfelder Thanksgiving?
1: I'll leave that to your imagination.
0: Okay.
1: I've never had Schwenkfelder pie or anything like that.
0: Right.
2: You want cheese on that?
1: I just like saying Schwenkfelder.
0: I know you do. I know you do.
1: All together now, Schwenkfelder.
0: Happy Schwenkfelder Thanksgiving.
1: Okay. Yes.
0: All right. So thank you, Mike, for being on the air this morning.
1: You bet.
0: Gina Rose was not able to make it.
1: She broke her Schwenkfelder.
0: Yes, she did. All right, see you tomorrow.
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9: Here's your weather from Kix Country. Some clouds, mid-70s, and a fairly good chance of showers and a few afternoon thunderstorms today. Low pressure is over the area. That'll hang around for a little while. We do have a nice weekend coming up, though. Mid-50s and some scattered showers for the overnight. And then we're looking at mid to upper 70s and a mix of sun and clouds on Friday. Few showers Friday night, sunny and 80s for the weekend. I'm meteorologist Steve Hamilton for Kix Country.
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3: Here's your weather from Kicks Country. Some clouds, mid-70s, and a fairly good chance of showers and a few afternoon thunderstorms today. Low pressure is over the area. That'll hang around for a little while. We do have a nice weekend coming up, though. Mid-50s and some scattered showers for the overnight. And then we're looking at mid to upper 70s and a mix of sun and clouds on Friday. Few showers Friday night, sunny and 80s for the weekend. I'm meteorologist Steve Hamilton for Kicks Country.
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I stop gas, that's the only thing. 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And I'll run it clear, California. 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
1: 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This sort of thing has happened before.
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5: Here's your weather from Kix Country. Some clouds, mid-70s, and a fairly good chance of showers. Had a few afternoon thunderstorms today. Low pressure is over the area. That'll hang around for a little while. We do have a nice weekend coming up, though. Mid-50s and some scattered showers for the overnight. And then we're looking at mid to upper 70s and a mix of sun and clouds on Friday. Few showers Friday night, sunny and 80s for the weekend. I'm meteorologist Steve Hamilton for Kix Country.
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0: 107.5 Kicks Country, Love Ain't. It's Eli Young and his band right there. It's lunchtime. This is Dave Moore. I've got lunchtime last for you. Here's Dustin Nickerson talking about a list of things to do before you're 40. He got a little nosy on a flight a while back. Check it out.
1: I did have my favorite thing happen recently on a flight. The girl next to me got out a journal, and I was like, well, this has my full attention. And then she wrote at the top of the list, things to do before 40, and she underlined it, and I was like, I cannot wait to see this list so that I can judge this person for their dreams and ambitions. I'm so excited to see this list. And the first thing that she wrote on there was to rescue a dog. And I was like, all right, that's a good one. The second thing that she wrote on the list was to live overseas. And I was like, oh my, like, who's going to watch the dog? You're a bad planner, you know? And the third one was to own a home by the ocean. I was like, you are ambitious because you are currently in the middle seat of a Southwest flight. You're really trying to climb the ladder right now. You're trying to go from boarding group seat to a home by the sea. Incredible, all right? And I was really rooting for her at that point. I wanted her to make it, and then she took out her phone to take a picture of the list, and the phone was an Android. I'm like, oh, you'll never make it. I'm sorry.
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5: Here's your weather from Kicks Country. Some clouds, mid-70s, and a fairly good chance of showers and a few afternoon thunderstorms today. Low pressure is over the area. That'll hang around for a little while. We do have a nice weekend coming up, though. Mid-50s and some scattered showers for the overnight. And then we're looking at mid to upper 70s and a mix of sun and clouds on Friday. Few showers Friday night, sunny and 80s for the weekend. I'm meteorologist Steve Hamilton for Kicks Country.
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4: Here's your weather from Kix Country. Some clouds, mid-70s, and a fairly good chance of showers. Had a few afternoon thunderstorms today. Low pressure is over the area. That'll hang around for a little while. We do have a nice weekend coming up, though. Mid-50s and some scattered showers for the overnight. And then we're looking at mid to upper 70s and a mix of sun and clouds on Friday. Few showers Friday night, sunny and 80s for the weekend. I'm meteorologist Steve Hamilton for Kix Country.
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3: Here's your weather forecast from Kix Country. Could get a few showers or thunderstorms around the area for the rest of today. Low pressure still nearby will be in the low 70s. Overnight, some scattered showers and maybe a thunderstorm or two, mid-50s, and then a mix of sunshine and clouds on Friday. Just a very slight chance of a late-day shower, mid-70s on the high. Our weekend looks pretty good. It will be warmer, mid-80s and sunny, a little bit breezy. I'm meteorologist Steve Hamilton for Kix Country.
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2: 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What is Mortimer Brewster going to do? He just found out his beloved spinster aunts have been poisoning lonely old men and burying them in the cellar. The classic tale of murder, madness, and elderberry wine has made audiences laugh for decades, but the story's never been told like this. Arsenic and Old Lace, The Impossible Players, Pueblo's oldest community theater group. 1201 North Main Street. 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

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Blue jean halo hanging off a limb. 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
0: Kicks Country weather is quick, concise, and accurate with meteorologist Steve Hamilton.
7: Here's your weather forecast from Kicks Country. Could get a few showers or thunderstorms around the area for the rest of today. Low pressure still nearby will be in the low 70s. Overnight, some scattered showers and maybe a thunderstorm or two, mid-50s, and then a mix of sunshine and clouds on Friday. Just a very slight chance of a late-day shower, mid-70s on the high. Our weekend looks pretty good. It will be warmer. Mid-80s and sunny, a little bit breezy. I'm meteorologist Steve Hamilton for Kicks Country.
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5: Here's your weather forecast from Kicks Country. Could get a few showers or thunderstorms around the area for the rest of today. Low pressure still nearby will be in the low 70s. Overnight, some scattered showers and maybe a thunderstorm or two, mid-50s, and then a mix of sunshine and clouds on Friday. Just a very slight chance of a late-day shower, mid-70s on the high. Our weekend looks pretty good. It will be warmer, mid-80s and sunny, a little bit breezy. I'm meteorologist Steve Hamilton for Kicks Country.
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5: Well, I was sitting in a coffee shop just having a cup to pass the time, swapping rodeo stories with this old cowboy friend of mine, when some motorcycle riders started snickering in the back, started poking fun at my friend's hat. And one old boy said, "Hey Tex, where'd you park your horse?" My friend just pulled his hat down low, but they couldn't be ignored. One husky fella said, "I think I'll rip that hat right off your head." 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
1: 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I'm Dave Moore, and on the next episode of Pueblo's Podcast, which is out now, I'll be talking with Mario Genazio and Chris Segura of the United Way of Southern Colorado. 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
2: Here's your weather forecast from Kix Country. Still a chance of a shower or thunderstorm overnight. We'll drop into the mid-50s. Very slight rain chances on Friday. We will have some sunshine. Our afternoon high will be in the mid-70s. For Friday night, maybe a shower, clearing up after midnight, though, and we're in the low 50s, and then we get a pretty good-looking weekend. It looks like mid-80s both Saturday and Sunday. We'll have sunshine, and it will be a little bit windy. I'm meteorologist Steve Hamilton for Kix Country.
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